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back up, let my back up, let my back up, let my back up, let my back up, let my back up, let my back up, let my back up, let my back up, let my back up, let my back up, let my back up, let my back up, 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
0: that has captivated your life. Yes, this is the month that there shall be prison break every
1: day.
0: Any prison holding you in any way,
1: Jesus.
0: Yes, the prison of lust, the
1: Jesus.
0: Prison of
1: Jesus.
0: Poverty, the prison
1: Jesus.
0: Of sin. Man, the free moon, you see, you're going to cherry by the fire of the Holy Ghost. Lift up your voice, Let the prison doors be broken. Let the prison doors be broken. Let the prison doors be broken. Let the prison doors be broken. Let the prison doors be broken. Let the prison doors be broken. Let the prison doors be broken. Let the prison doors be broken. Let the prison doors be broken. Let the prison doors be broken. Let the prison doors be broken. Let the prison doors be broken. Let the prison doors be broken. Let the prison doors be broken. Let the prison doors be broken. Let the prison doors be broken. Let the prison doors be broken. Let the prison doors be broken. Let the prison doors be broken. Let the prison doors be broken. Let the prison doors be broken. Let the prison doors be broken. Let the prison doors be broken. Let the prison doors be broken. Let the prison doors be broken. Let the prison doors be broken. Let the prison doors be broken. Let the prison doors be broken. Let the prison doors be broken. Let the prison doors be broken. Let the prison doors be broken. Let the prison doors be broken. Let the prison doors be broken. Let the prison doors be broken. Let the prison doors be broken

Lada Lume Caches Boutiques, Lada Prison Dolls Boutiques, Lada Prison Dolls, Lada Prison Dolls, Lada Chains, Lada Chains, Lada Chains, Lada Chains, Lada Chains, Lada Chains, Lada Chains, Lada Chains, Fundo a casa. Fundo a casa.

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Let that prison doors. Let that.

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1: let your mighty hand reach out to me.
0: Let your mighty hand reach out to me.
1: In the most darkest place of life.
0: In the most darkest place of life.
1: And deliver me.
0: In Jesus' name.
1: Yes, that's your prayer.
0: My God.
1: In the most darkest place of life.
0: Oh, Jesus.
1: Lord, deliver me. And you know yourself where you find yourself right now. Some people find themselves in deep drug addictions. They've been told that they won't survive a sickness. There are people that are in a family, nobody's rising. You just find your very deep darkness of life. But you see, there is a God. The Bible says, even darkness is light to him. This night is coming true for you. Jesus is coming for you. Jesus is coming for you. Surrender now. It doesn't matter wherever you are. Surrender now. Call on him, Jesus. Jesus, deliver me with your mighty hand. Deliver me, Jesus, with your mighty hand. Deliver me, Jesus, with your mighty hand. It doesn't matter where and how far I've gone. Jesus, deliver. Jesus, deliver. Somebody pray. Jesus, deliver. Jesus is coming for you. Jesus is coming for you. Surrender now. It doesn't. Surrender now. Call on him, Jesus. Jesus, deliver me with your mighty hand. Deliver me, Jesus, with your mighty hand. Deliver me, Jesus, with your mighty hand. It doesn't matter where and how far I've gone. Jesus, deliver. Jesus, deliver. Somebody pray. Jesus deliver. Jesus deliver. Masha Jesus is coming for you. Jesus is coming for you. Surrender now. It doesn't matter where you are. Surrender now. Call on me, Jesus. Jesus, deliver me with your mighty hand. Deliver me, Jesus, with your mighty hand. Deliver me, Jesus, with your mighty hand. It doesn't matter where and how far I've gone. Jesus, deliver. Jesus, deliver. Somebody pray. Jesus, deliver. Jesus, deliver. Masha, deliver. Jesus is coming for you. Jesus is coming for you. Surrender now. It doesn't matter where you are. Surrender now. Call on him, Jesus. Jesus, deliver me with your mighty hand. Deliver me, Jesus, with your mighty hand. Deliver me, Jesus, with your mighty hand. It doesn't matter where and how far I've gone. Jesus, deliver. Jesus, deliver. Somebody pray. Jesus, deliver. Jesus, deliver. Masha, deliver. Jesus is coming for you. Jesus is coming for you. Surrender now. It doesn't matter where you are. Surrender now. Call on him, Jesus. Jesus, deliver me with your mighty hand. Deliver me, Jesus, with your mighty hand. Deliver me, Jesus, with your mighty hand. It doesn't matter where and how far I've gone. Jesus, deliver. Jesus, deliver. Somebody pray. Jesus, deliver. Jesus, deliver. Masha, deliver. Jesus. Jesus is coming for you. Jesus is coming for you. Surrender now. It doesn't matter wherever you are. Surrender now. Call on him, Jesus. Jesus, deliver me with your mighty hand. Deliver me, Jesus, with your mighty hand. Deliver me, Jesus, with your mighty hand. It doesn't matter where and how far I've gone. Jesus, deliver. Jesus, deliver. Somebody pray. Somebody pray. Somebody pray. Jesus, deliver. Jesus, deliver. Masha, Jesus is coming for you. Jesus is coming for you. Surrender now. It doesn't matter wherever you are. Surrender now. Call on him, Jesus. Jesus, deliver me with your mighty hand. Deliver me, Jesus.

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0: If you wee, and an aqua cheer for so our tossu, me no, a chamehine, and wedding in some at Jana, yet was in your queen, Mustafa, 3 9 hours, and I may bow and kaya say, Nequa, we are for Fiday, option 7. 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
4: 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model 2 of the 24 hour ananka ordinarily eh municipal for no say benefit and as you can see contractor on our site day and night
0: I'm sure we any and some of Penny Joseph appear. A bankrach Penny, a war, a contumra, now we, you know, now say a Western awful Mantem swap for Penny Wobet, a petit brinchum. Penny Soko here, said Medino, said here, AC air con in pompons, Wono, and watches a wabound paper baby, which you said Median ye, a con and impa, a war, a juma, one more poor, a diama, one more a month for.
5: Check 24 hour market project. This is my second time of being here. The first time when I was here, they were at the footing stage. So and that was around 2 or 3 months ago. That's when I came around. So coming to find it at this stage, I think that the progress of work has been good. Ever since I started embarking on this monitoring exercise, this is the third market that we visited. And I can say that they are at a more advanced stage than the others. So we hope that they will finish within the schedule so that we have, the full benefit for the people of the Western North region. Mind you, there's a big push road running to Pekin, which is just next door from here. So it's going to enhance, economic activities between here and then the people of our region. And then also because it lies along an international road running from Elubu to
0: Abisha we eye opinion e Wobert Brentum ono eye Western of Mantem no so afọ na which is what in some etudwa na aye to aso ada so agina e won mo a na ese hwia kwotomra na sabrite se gusu aja ye bodie 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
4: se as much as possible e be ye best through the central government releases of common farm e be try best net me apart from some of these projects are common for awarded ones. You know, Nkuma be a self-helper. I mean, you can say, yeah, you be brave, but I'm reading to you. And to me, I'm called a donor. And I think, say, at appropriate time, you know, I'm calling in a crack. I say, oh, call a year, a friend, say, Kamukuma, yeah, market, 40 market shed. The M5 40, but come home, oh, call baby, a junk room, oh, call Kodukrum, oh, call Nkodum, a dead background, oh, call BCBMA, dead background. Oko eye kamukuma wo eye bawa ili ha
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8: 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O man in a bapata 95.1 patana and crana was yena and mwa I buy mua maye district chief executive mua maye MP mua maya na dena yan su yebe. 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Sabi, and could not cry, it is on a problem. Oko classes in one. A bit is what 3 or 4. If you are bored in the abode, it's in 10 and Uncle Anna, I was.
0: We are yet, Wopanini, Gabriel. 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
9: One was our boy, and yes, I'm so asking there. So, Uncle Baby Ness and Nsaka Bibia. On some more boy and what Dex is now, because my framano, if you are Dex in Yimpa 3, what's in a cordo? I'm on exercise. Abba, a ya were friend at time of cramp on a 2 months one. Nay, a little into all my classroom now for Oyazen. My framano, so Kofia, when your time was known, this is the time I am here to control one. It's a Dexter's in you, what about how I didn't yet?
0: I'm sure we a year open you, Daniel, Ninsom and Sabri Wati. Na yet one summer son of ya queen would be as or so at Yamawa. Na make our cash out in the ne mube de dead is and now quite for feed idea. Na I was say with Timinaka crowded short so star 439 hash. No, I select option number 7. Unia a chadi and you want to be baby at your gumo. Na any minion answer to me a queer, dear more shadow so 10 CDC. And about could be into the one I want to ninja and a quenya and so pain. Say, won't so be to me a discapudu. Na any minion answer to me a queer. Na senior lecturer. Ewo University of Ghana. Department of Political Science, Dr. Joshua Jato. Na wopenyino, edi atubia chese, nano, na nyane nchese ja, umuwa na chese, na kwa kufuwa kwa chen kurofuwa de ya, inirubani hujwa neja, wampesa hondifo kuntransi, na enumuono, na wopenyino, diya babe atubia se, abambofo, one more account ubiye, report one more. 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
10: See, is when you look at this and then you realize that somebody somewhere dropped the ball. Somebody somewhere did not do the job. And that person, we must see that person. We must review that person, because unless and until we do that, we are just massaging the issue while the real issues concept stand. Because look, though the men and women involved in the narcotic trade are powerful, they are international syndicates. They can penetrate every single institution in the world. There's a reason why the most powerful institutions in the world, the United States, they're still struggling with drugs and importations. Because the people involved in it are as sophisticated as the government. And they have money, they have resources to buy anyone, to move anyone. To what extent have they infiltrated our security agencies? And to what extent have they bought or are they buying our security agencies? Those are very important questions. And then we need to do that. That's why I believe that, no, by now, the men and women in charge of the security at the port, not only those who brought it there, because you must understand, those taking it there must have had an assurance, must have known that it could go before they went there. Not only them, the people there, they must be named and shamed. We need them to listen, tell us the men, because if not, increasingly, I am afraid. What is scary to me is that
0: Efisye weyi ene ensemwa wopanyini haniti ene Dr. Joshua zato wano ena wadi sansemwe etuja uchimise wedi ya muda wafanji wani ya di nuluboni huja no so wadibia kwa nase bia abambofoni bibe chuyo 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
11: honors such as are not allowed in the municipality because these structures that we have, even though they are old structures, but they are too closer to the waterways and it's obstructing the dredging of the river. So we have invited them to come to the office. We've given them notice to remove the structures. If they fail to remove it, we'll take a legal action against them. My final call is that all the affected containers or unauthorized structures, they should move immediately so that we can continue with the exercise smoothly. Take a permit from assembly. So that we regulate and make sure that wherever you are putting that you place it at an appropriate place. And it's very important that we do that to make sure that whatever we are doing is a benefit of the municipality. So I will take this opportunity to let the people know that containers and other structures that they will put are burdens on waterway is not allowed. If they fail to do that, we'll take a legal actions against.
0: Ebisho wei eyo penyini edubu ati na wewe yinafuya bankrachi penyini ya weni ujwa bini. 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
3: 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Ampa, Sawa Penyon, Papa, and then come up, Papa, Etia. 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
3: The seven declarations over your life. I decree the Lord has caused you to enter into a new season.
4: Amen.
3: Number two, I decree the Lord is changing your circle.
4: Amen.
3: To the people that you need.
4: Amen.
3: No more will you come to a transition season and be delayed.
4: Amen.
3: I decree what is bigger than you, that the Lord will give you the capacity to carry,
4: Amen,
3: is coming your way.
4: Amen.
3: Before anything happens, it will be revealed to you.
4: Amen.
3: Listen, I release this generational blessing over your life. 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
3: And finally, I decree the doors they shut for others, they will open it for you.
4: Amen.
3: I decree it is done.
4: Amen.
3: Let your amen turn the louder.
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0: birthday from Stephen Baku. 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
0: Yamin Shire, you know, it's me by a class in
3: it.
0: And now, mama, so I'm seeing you, mama, your money, mama, want to because I'm on your freedom. And you're free yet, yes, yes. You didn't deflate yourself, fine girls in our class, perfect.
2: No difference.
0: But you made your money, bro. My entire team, in I say it's a very big thank you to you. My main chant, Vic, or I'll my Robert, mommy.
2: No
0: my chair sister, if you're a wife.
2: No difference.
0: Producer AKOD and assisted by Ben Gully.
2: No difference.
0: Nadia, the mess also live and Khaled on Facebook. Me send if I saw me DJ Scooby. I DJ Scooby on all social media platforms. Me didn't deflate yourself on every platform or all social media. Me had much now. You Tuesday. Be share be from
4: Tuesday.
0: Don't forget that I love you so much on that beautiful note. Until for another 4 months, class dismissed. Bye bye.

0: Premwatua ha eyonia 95.1 FM so yama etiefo nyina aha eba afofi demu kasebo eso yaden semu efrionu FM studio sa ewo kanda adesawe and crime na yede eso mu ba bi atenka efrebra bomodin so beka ye ho ewo Facebook no so eye onua 95.1 FM on Facebook ba like page no share na fa comment eto ase fefefe efa mayen na afi wakin kan ewo onuaonline.com ho no ya kruche dudu na ewo potokasem edi egu ho kase 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

0: Ewi e mena wase na menfa wansha se na ka huse ye demo e o Facebook ni so e o niya 95.1 FM. Uko anu wako wako like ye wa share ni so. Ebi yo so fa o comment no ebe to ase ye. 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E no no e ya fi 2023 National Health Survey. 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
0: yo wadaroma and penny for you, and she won't say, Emma, we, Emma, do I, a mummy, and sir, Elko, Nichika, crown, dear, a cancer, one more effaby. Now, when your aunt, ye, who ye know, a dear, and I walk a phone.
1: That's the end of my chair, what you for, and what you for Ghana. And the crest, Dr. Jokoto, a day, sir, and come on, a bit too jar. But before, so, a bit too jar, no,
2: Unwefe, 95.1.
1: Authority. And Ghana Step Survey, research, I can say, Ghana Ninano, I was saying, if you say, oh, you are promoting education, and I said, Niamas Air Question, Emma Ghana. I said, Tina Mutis saying, in this survey, no, and I say, Ghana, no, we need Nipa Dua, a move better, me answer, and I said, we need our heart, a move better, 30 exit. Never say, Mamma, no. It's me a normal sir. Na man or so no, of any perverse 70, but any per 10 and a normal sir. And as of 7 and 1 and normal sir. Yes, and no cray. A researcher, Abedej, but then, I was saying, yes, I bet of an near here, I can't watch a man if him. And when him read the Kaigana for say, and Sanum and I say, in such channel,
2: 95.1.
1: Miss Santino, I was say your boy who the rule now on Krana or more banners. Oh, Monsha the ending saying, Sammy Noma, me howny. Now, O Monyan, I say, me conoma, and I say, me from my men in perpetual conoma, it may be how brimming. A more opinion so would be Phoebea, and I say, in Phoebea, a new kind of one monster. One crana, can who say, what Pomodin and I would do it to Chacha. You know, no cray, what beside no cray, that research in Elho, na Dr. Jokoto and so, Eddie Betuja.
0: Radi mama min sambre mo, na senya wu si kano, e hunsun san sono, e dos, we be a day.
1: Ye ka, en san hunsun san soa, e dos, pa, ena, what can I say, mami? E bini se, onomon san ebro soa, it mi e jau ha,
2: BFM, 95.1.
1: Hypertension, no, it's me a question stroke at the back. Now, men obey against a mini about who called Bua, who called Raja. Hospital say, I want me and me from Accra, and I say, even Kumasi, men fan and say, Guji, who could I a friend say, oh, more money stroke. I will go on my bill, mama. The numbers are climbing my bro for me because the numbers in the air cost row. Like young Ghana four from the ages of 25. And they call, I'm 65 now. Stroke patients in air costro, a dinner. Nefarabine say, if you are a son, we are na kwa kwetwe hypertension dia ba e kwetwe hypertension de ba hypertension no so e kwetwe stroke no de ba an kwetwe stroke an ba e tinu kwetwe kidney disease ne ka se kidney no na so what is it I think say
2: unye fe 95.1
1: 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Now I'm acquiring my area, it's no ball. Into no, apart from clinical, near my inso, and some no, it's
2: only a fair 95.1.
1: Oshe Kumase, Nick, a crack coin, Takradini, a crack coin, Quincia, ACB Brino, Tiny Money in our young fine share and some no more. Yen to me 500% and share and some no, and as in central, but Pina. 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
1: bemma e de no ho ka oba a nsu na e ba no ye wo mast cells ne wo memma cells no swimming term but e no su wu ntem e ja ma de no it tells you that a lot of times no men die more earlier or prematurely than women because man eh is very careful. Omo ya ade a omo ni omo ma omo ni da ho.
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1: Yes. 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
2: unye fm 95.1
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0: nti dia na e betimi aye se na be ya na ye koso ye beba fem kra
1: excellent Ntini awo say ye ne say say you be awo no monster. In fact, let me make this emphatic. There is no safe level of alcohol consumption in our world. Me patch say and say bia ni wa eh ne kete te say say. Any kind so there's no safe level for alcohol consumption. There are no safe levels of alcohol for human consumption. When the camera crowd 1 millimeter crowd can one one, a jaws and so we need petrianu. So there are established that you can publish it. I don't mind. There are no safe levels of alcohol for human beings, especially in this our country, Ghana.
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1: Effects on you. nti onnom nsa enkoso bi nhwe because alcohol no nsan e addictive onnom ba ko mienu a obekoso anu because ebe ma wa ye addictive ene se won timi ndaye nom enti no se onnom a it is good uyo bi a wonom so apekwan bi so nyansa kwan bi so na ye den ni jai because the hypertension the stroke the kidney the diabetes the akomayade cardiovascular disease ena ebe bre woni pedua enche 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alcohol ntin some member no young youth no they easily get persuaded they easily go through pressure influence say
0: Prince Ishmael Dima, executive director at the Ma Health Plus Africa Care. If you also or your senior clinical dietitian, or no one what is a worker say, or say, Mamma, a tribunal, Monsieur Namunja, a son say, a bit to me, your how we bring now. Abraham offer.
3: Yeah, you need a
0: home. See, man, we need na ho cracker.
3: Oh, you need a home. You need a
0: home. We be bia anyhow, anyhow.
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0: 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The people are saying, come, Gina Bucci. What can we do on the classroom in America? I will put in. I am a baby, someone. Maybe someone in the group, Baba. 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
2: May would you be done? 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
2: Library board. Ahead. Okay, there. Say, in Chapel Square, library will all have the history in there. If you are. The second Libra of War Metropolis. A young person of what I said, and one, oh, I'm man, yes, sir, honorable, and library board, and all for them. You wash it there, you ever maintain na library. On your day, now supper, memo, undertaking now.
4: On your effort, 95.1.
2: Yes, on you all. May I do this, sir? On a great day. On one was an honor on providing a security man. Ah, over to watch a library on my end. Now, what say, if you knock on us up there, you have a all of an episode, and I want some sort of order to my mind.
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5: 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One come this bamboo. Watch out, me behind you behind your beauty. Let the people to the moon. Watch out, mafia, you shan. No more Makasha, Maka will rather me day. So coquu, the only and walk only way. I'm the impo, me young mother, I'm with the only one. No more that I've done you one, every two coquu, and I'm with you. Let you feel said any feel. Say, I'm out, you know, send every mumble. Makach said, Radu, yes, please, so do me day. Radu Pedian, some of you, yes, you do. The why, yeah, to about to out to out to out to out to out to
4: out to out to out to out
5: to out to out to out to you wouldn't say Shelia, Woku, Yamin Show, Woku Yamin Show, Winshow, Samantha Bantamieri, Samantha Bantamieri, you have a papa so what to the back. I'm a new person, I have a papa. Woku, I have it. Woku, one to man when I'm about to run, I'm in you. Timanka Papa, Woku, and the
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7: ubenya bi the person would see a sienna. No, a beam on the chrome for every year, Madano. Yes, a year before Nakasa. A summon security agents.
6: Oh, yeah, 95.1.
7: Papa, and an announcer, dear mum. If you say young, what that? Now, if you have a chili, educated individual, every single one who lawyers say, on fa a court injunction, I'm a tussle. It didn't even be a plea on my poem, I say, young, what that? South only, we are. If you say, you know, dear him, no, yes, as a one. I'm one on you, what's sudden, you mean, nephew, and then Tony and Riano. But you won't see any year, pa, and I won't see any year. Him, I'm on Panza. It's one my prayer. You can't be behind with that. I don't market you all. You can't capture data. Everyone says, I'm going to go. I'm going to go. I'm going to go. You say, baby, I can count. And then also, so, yeah, my own, I'm going to be. But I'm proud of you, you know, I'm going to say, what do you mean? Who's ready? I don't know. I'm going to go. I'm going to go.
6: 95.1.
7: And maybe catch it. You didn't buy a horse. Now someone can't. So the nature of phone and you know what? No man here for fat table be do not the apostle lie e wo je wi asie no no mo ton table no e ma addition nti e bi ko e ko ho no o mu ji bi no sika e ye nananom e ya sambe fo e ye bambo fo e du ba bia o mo ya die nchi she na ye kama se kama a wo bia ho nchi no ni pa bia so le se ye mpre da ye na kure ye dia ye be ka ne se se ye tie ene se de ehun ni ne no. It is a whole high will be store. No way in your beer. Now what they will brim. I command Benny for now. A dee kind. Yen and I know the oh. I found before, oh, most more. Yet the AMC be an IDCB bug. I say, Yen, yeah, what they buy, yes, I. One for my eye,
6: yes, 95.1.
7: According to said the Yen Nights, and let us say, Jano, send your TV and your book. According to Mokasa Mukra, and we share papers I hear no one. Then when the moon is out this year, and yes, I won't print. Then when I watch like a crab, umber comuno, and then I will move.
1: Na and what you know, and our wapenia, wano, and our quo west on my way, municipal engineer, Ewo Mensino, Emu Ura Eric, Edu Nyamiche, and so Eddie Air to Drat, na watcher, say, baby Adruno, assembly no ebershe, se wonum ebe ya assessment, and who do you now? Now, Omahu, a ready for the draw, ya wo to onum every genum INC, see no any home crata semina, Omo ebe pow, abejokuya, wonum ebe de said, you man said, ye beya, will be enko yaman as a po, enka say ye to me free dream, ye re granum, and ye be any adeno, said ye beya nina, et to be 20 umbershe, now why ye sa assessment no, edia boa.
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8: Tina, you must teach Ram and where they edify. Ain't a prolific method of assessment. Then, quite a fast year in assessment and saying a recommendation. Into you should physical assessment. Your pastor said you fetter, who both said, she need a kind of pillars, you know, crash air then, edit them. Into you who said, Dino, now more than a day, okay. Oko concrete, but be a stairs, no, as one. 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But it's happy to be betray, I'm a beer on you.
6: Oh, yeah, fair, 95.1.
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6: I think Guardiola is one of the best managers. But Guardiola, he killed the game. And when I say that, people will say because it's United and City. No. Because now we got robots. Academy. Everyone wants to play like Guardiola. The goalkeeper has to be a number 10. A defender, centre-back need to tackle, put his head like those kind of things. But now everyone wants to play amazingly. This tiki-taka, only Guardiola can do it. Why everyone is copying Guardiola? This is, we have no creativity. We are no genius anymore. You will never see a player like Ronaldinho anymore or Hazard or whatever.
3: Because
6: when he's going to be young, you know those coach, what they're going to tell him? If you don't pass the ball, I put you on the bench. All football comes from the street.
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8: And all the, no, what I'm trying to tell you is nobody was happy with what we saw against Austria. Okay, including the coaching performance and the whole technical team. We can't be happy about this, you know. So today was a different ballgame, 95.1. And we have to see what will happen tomorrow. You see, one thing I love about Ghanaians, when it's the D-Day, they will all support their team. You saw what happened here, you know, when we equalized. There were more Ghanaians than German. We're in Ghana, obviously. So. We have to be behind the team. We have to support them. It's very, very important. But the technical team, including the players also, they have to do their job. You never know what will happen before the World Cup. What is very important that you can double or triple every position. That's very, very important, you know. And that there's competition within themselves. Derek played at home. If I say at home in Germany, he knows the crowd. He plays for Union Berlin. And he hasn't played so many matches for Ghana, so he has to also prove himself like all the others as well. And you can see
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8: Players like Salisu and Kudus. I saw Daniel Kopitre, who was there, a fantastic player, very elegant. So let's see what will happen in the upcoming games.
2: My last
9: issue to speak about will be an appeal to President John Mahama through our sector minister, Honorable Kofi Idi Adams. Today we have a little over 1,000 coast clubs across the country. Our coast clubs cannot find pitches to play on. The pitches that we used to play
3: 95.1.
9: on, the pitches that I used to play my course on, have been taken over by investors. By the grace of God, we've had some investment in the construction of AstroTurfs across the country by private individuals and by government.

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0: will make you Lord and rule over many other things. Enter into the joy of your Lord.
1: Minu obia ni hwehwemu
2: ka wo chance pa
1: kan wo chance metima ya ni mepe but enam se keto na urade dia sem nsa no madimu no kure
2: okay
1: timi dia kosi na so dan e dia man the first ministry 2020 lockdown
2: na this year
1: na this year
2: ye ba ho no ba mi sa
1: ko
2: five fold ministry no emu dia na wo operate
1: nyankopon hira ho five fold ministry me call in me office e prophet
2: Prophet,
1: yeah.
2: One are you difo?
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2: Do you defo?
1: Me your defo.
2: Emma said, Ukoti Moses. 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
1: Yeah.
2: And Moses at the core, a Egypt, as I so. Name, you know the mao.
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0: 5 years
1: what is your biggest secret secret panel
0: my secret is prophet pega
1: and we hinta sam kase
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1: enti eya wo share political prophecies enkom.
0: And come send it the meeting asabi. 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
1: Cambodian.
0: Mean Cambodian Ubi Humia. And what be near foot to be oha? No, my catch though.
1: Say, and then I'm a fro. Now, Oko, Naso Sabi man, I'm a juma obey.
0: Gentia me bass as you is so. Me missing ni say, Namisa me yen a juma dear. May ye.
1: That's it. My name is Amanin Tum, Namin Fakos Kakra, Prophet Kofi Ajimai, Instant Solution Ministries, at Teshi Bush Road, Best Sun Hotel. What's up, Bobo? Say, hey, yo, if I chop your WhatsApp line, hey, 0599263821. 0599263821. I'm one of them. Now, I'm one of you. Good afternoon.
3: Good afternoon.
1: Me patch me off for Benny.
3: Patch your glory, Annie.
1: Glory, I say, free, Fa.
3: Katamanso.
1: Katamanso. Asha
3: Manon.
1: Okay, glad to meet you.
3: I'm
1: sure I'll talk for you. I'm sure Gloria, me soon to make a chair, me say, we be able to me piano, empe, and sue. So, we are in qua, pinsue. Se ope, a wa, petofe. No, Miss Row, se wo chimpra, not say, oh, one dear. I won't come.
3: My worry.
1: Why worry? In the patch, would a pencil and I said toffee, eh, mammy? Why? That's in a mean shroud. Will be out to me be a me patch, pencil and out of finish
0: something. Assemble a comment to manka.
1: Okay.
0: Say, Sammy no case. Some will tell ministry no. Ababa, your biggest ministry.
1: Wow.
0: I see a so dark a seer. A fanny pa thousand Ghana. Hey, 1,000.
1: Shoemaker.
0: Madam Catcher.
1: Good afternoon.
0: Now, who see as your friend of paradise?
1: My God. Maybe, sir. The reason why we form paradise. Good afternoon.
4: Afternoon. Thank you, the born.
1: Yes, I'm Patrick Wenny.
4: David Amwakun from.
1: David Amwakun from. Hey, would you wear some familiar power? I mean, move on.
4: Oh, Mr. S. Program.
1: Oh, okay. David Patrick, meet you. Good afternoon. Good afternoon. Oh, sorry, mint man picking up. Good afternoon.
5: Good afternoon.
1: Yes, sir. Mpacho, when ye?
5: Ebeni.
1: Ebe kase free.
5: Me kase free nyamiche.
1: Nyamiche. 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
5: Me stress of se. 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
1: Okay, manu sham na mabetu jano afre no, why
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1: 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Good afternoon.
6: Hey.
1: Good afternoon.
6: Good afternoon.
1: If I join you. God first, Chebi. Wow.
2: Papa, ask my son come out to it. Man, I know what.
1: What's what son come out to it?
0: So I am not
1: fee. I am not fee.
6: I am not fee.
1: Good afternoon.
7: Good afternoon.
1: Me pacho when ye?
7: Benjamin.
1: Benjamin kase free hin.
7: Kase Shah
1: Hills. Shah Hills. Benjamin pacho eti o.
7: Pacho the prophet as you are here. Na ask him how fire.
1: And ready, eh? Okay. Oh, okay.
7: Okay.
1: Okay. Okay. Okay. Okay. Okay. Okay. Okay. Okay. Okay. Okay. Okay. Okay. Okay. Okay. Okay. Okay.
0: Something and only a canoe. So one sacrifice, yeah, you can't get what you want.
1: Okay,
0: in kingdom of God, sutie and we here because Abraham is sutie into Genesis 22 na verse 1. A radical Abraham say, Mena macho ban for Saba we baffle your mammy. Abraham is sutie a year near radical by verse 15. 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
1: That's it. Good afternoon. Yes, dear, Pacho, when ye.
8: Auntie Mercy,
1: Namini Paitio.
8: I mean,
1: we be out to me, Bianpacho Pensuli, be mammy, and che. Ye bon pay go so. Now, what if I'm in the Pamacho Dodo Bay and a boon some pack, Namewo. Good afternoon.
9: Hello.
1: Yes, I'm Pacho, when ye?
9: Good afternoon.
1: Pacho, when ye?
9: Pacho, I'm coming
1: to make up after the river. Coffee was a
0: river. Begro.
1: Begro. A chimbegro.
9: Yeah.
1: Coffee eat you.
9: I'm a pine panel.
1: What's it for our?
0: You were tasty bush road and two far car, a bassacra. Na o dia o ye wi a me de me number be tuja
1: why no wafre
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1: 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I don't say good name, good name, ma.
0: Good afternoon.
1: Good afternoon. Me patch me off for being ye.
10: I tell me if you
1: can say free.
10: Adenta.
1: I'm off. I'm in the pay to you.
10: I'm
1: in the pay to you.
10: Okay, bye-bye.
1: Bye. Wow. Only your wish, right?
0: Just say, what? Tien Samama at Tonakonasu.
1: Namin, who? Nanka Shumaker, dear. Good afternoon.
11: Afternoon, da.
1: Me patch your wenny.
6: Dampacha vitamins any.
1: Vitamins and amini petio.
6: Dampacha me yam pibo. 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They may break 3 years in yam hot of.
1: Ye we are man number no afraid. Why? I mean, Shrav. 0556-692445. 0556-692445.
8: Good afternoon.
1: Good afternoon, Sam
8: Sevoni. 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
1: 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And I want to go soon. Your friend in Nana, your JB Bang Bang Bang. I don't want to shut up. 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I'm a charming, but my bottom side. 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

0: 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Check, give me, make I do the birthday wish right now. When then? Once people are doing the listening and they are enjoying the show, almost send your birthday wish now. We have to do it because we are here because of you. What do you say? Muntiani, you are in your sequence. You are here, man. ATA, be able to show our WhatsApp. Your WhatsApp line is 0599263821. 0599263821. So baby, tell me who that you are. And yeah, your WhatsApp line. Which means I was happy. And now you're trying to call. Okay, and ladies first. Okay, mommy, happy birthday to you, Didino. And I maybe bobo Eddie Amawono. Mommy, you be. Hey, ladies first. That's it. Daddy boy. Chief difference. No, Charlie. Anyway, happy birthday to you. Lion Hannah. And your birthday. Lion Hannah. Happy birthday to you. From the fan page WhatsApp group. No, you and I will show a loud happy birthday to Lion Hannah. Oh, beautiful. Lion Hannah. Enjoy your day to the fullest. From all of us on the fan page, we are wishing you a loud happy birthday, Lion Hannah. Enjoy your day to the max. All right. Now, Yanko, the next one. Happy birthday to you, Nana Atakura. Happy birthday to you from your sister, Vida, aka Mami Sewa. Wishing you a loud, happy birthday to Nana Atakura. Enjoy your day, bro. And have fun on your birthday, Nana Atakura. Happy birthday to you and enjoy your day. All right. 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A new crime be I say. Sebi, sass like you know, or the manner. Radio soon, you won't interrupt. My day may fry home and to mano, then pass him. Until so, oh, Una Casas and I may move the fry, frown to master the best way frown and to have a fair fennel. A branch and no patch, I say. Banner on the Michelle, I'll pass it that chinka, what I don't know. O musa onye ready so wo be wan but omo twin pra die mu otin ti die mu odin no wo se ni how no say for about 2 years ni abai wan no nyana dwese sebi o odi srade na e wo sebi ni baabi enu be ma no isan se wo ba no se agye se ware no ansa na odi srade na e dey odi ama no isan se bible aka chere se srade na edwuma bonye inti no on chain or what in here? All for you, baby. All for you. A branch is all just here because of Shah. Girl, so yes, cat, who are friend? Send me wait, no, the abano. You could be tea, no, the abano. You could say, no, the abano. Now, so Sadia, not my best mate in there. Why is this person 2 years? 2 years. 2 years. Margin, excellent, was saying. Over frame. Now, what can we do?
1: ene na mehu mehu omomye Christopher mapa no na mehu omomye wiasefo ne
0: 0556 69 2445 0556 69 2445. Hello. Yes, I'm Odin Shemi.
2: God is good.
0: Oh dear, this is full Christian. We are Christian new mapa.
2: Bang bang bang.
0: Bang. God is good. Medikan agabe se se prekese no Ukraine prekese oniyen enye adwuma wa ha bio. No kre wo mu anu no.
2: Yati yati.
0: No kre wo mu anu no. Me da se.
2: You what's my there to je there?
0: Yes.
2: Le mini abe man me tinu bo se mo pani won shaware ni.
0: Adintia.
2: En sem bebre ni wo.
0: En sem bebre se.
2: Me bere bia ye bi.
0: Now,
2: two and what is so change? I mean, we'll change. I mean, we'll go out of here.
0: And if he didn't buy it,
2: punishment to ban the man.
0: Sir, say,
2: my mother is a mini vida. Never meet him, thank me, but me blind in Timmy vida.
0: Sir, I just said, you know, I just want to know what happened after he married her. No, DNA AC yet.
2: Yes, you need to be the higher crown. We didn't trade me body.
0: Okay. No problem. No problem. God is good. In fact, me that's it. Hey, nature say, one yam money, oh, yes, one money.
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0: Jane, oh, walk off as I say, will. Hello.
4: Bang bang bang
0: bang.
4: Ma Becky,
0: who ye ma minti no? Sa asemia abrenti di abedan. He say wobani him biya no bi san no di amano. Mi ya mi kwe miti no di amame. 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I no ye can say ni ma me.
4: Bang bang.
0: Ene
4: me ma bano che se. 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
0: I see.
4: Enti sa kra. So pe so ohun se je no oware no a na oni no en komprem abi bi aye okay. 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
4: Oni
0: Any a day.
4: Almost I say, Bob Rana, I call any fine. Now, Obano preserve the man even better because no, a Christian.
0: Any a day.
4: But I do better than a beman person finding one
0: canoe.
4: And then for Moka High Year, Obano didn't take a can who no more. I said, so almost ya be the album.
0: Okay.
4: Sir, I'm fine. Na Obama demona ko wari no no ati ti oni ni fram no
0: sa
4: ke se Obama kwa na o decide we ni chia anka ni abema ndi de ye no no we hun
0: jo
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4: 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Se si a obi fi abrochi e ba be wari no.
0: Are
4: papa bi.
0: Jo.
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0: Omu ni o twen hu omu pa we ni a ye yi.
4: Ya bi a no control. Ya bi a no control. Se ta ya se brava o.
0: Ai. Hello.
5: Bang bang bang.
0: Bang.
5: La la.
0: La.
5: But I show my son with you.
0: You mean your
5: co? You say you show Ghana.
0: Messi.
5: Bang bang bang. Bang. Messi, Obi Ati as the answer. Eh. Or Emperor Chimuno. Eh. Obi Anu Bako Dimbiani Edim. And yet, you have to tell him, perhaps in a show, ban if I knew Kusko and I said, Fanny Sig Master, you be sad. So, as you know, any of us are ban in Fan Roman and another.
6: Sikanashi.
5: It is a Oja down or baby do Sikanas or Wawa, within free.
0: I see.
5: Oh, about Naja and a baby, no da, Master, that's one Wawa, a baby ancient.
6: Sikanashi.
5: Well, and maybe in which you be, I said, yeah, my bomb, who can I, one Walame. And I say, on the Miadana, one Wame, that you know, lady. It's a master, you know, my year-trim prize, you may need now. So, you can open now. Fast, one, and one, the master master.
0: You.
5: Wrong. But no question, you know, and then my money be bringing up a so many money dancer. Oh, my dear. Now, me, but I should say, me, and dying your payment. And for mommy. Then my bone will cast them another back of Matikanana. Dabby, sex is never a payment. It's a member of some of them, so my dreams, unless it's open so be before 4 years.
0: Joe.
5: Now say in that payaki trading, but bang bang, you know, be a better yarding.
0: And
5: said, yeah, my bone won't come, but some of them won't come. Now don't come here. I asked you, so I want to ask, I want to make me just like a winner.
0: Sir.
5: Tabby, it's a mess, a minion, so open and para on your one, no one quite no one. I have that part investment, no, you know. Or don't you know what could do?
0: Joe, boys, be job, pa, but an issue. Bye. Boys, baby, job, how about Tennessee?
7: Is your name Tremono? Mam Pamela Demono? Boys, I call you Jamua.
0: Hello!
5: Bang, bang, bang!
0: Bye!
5: Bang, bang, bang!
0: Bye, bye, bye!
5: Yeah!
0: Yes, sir. Very good.
5: Lady, no time I found a cassette, and here I'm a top, and here I'm a boy. Now I say, Banda, I'm coming once a moon. Susu, I pray, send your banning
0: check.
5: I'll call a beer or bed the whole
0: moon. What's the
5: body of the firewood?
0: Sir,
5: I come over, sir. Why? On the show, who name of Chahuka? What's that here? And this will be a juma. Have you ever seen it? You know, you say, you know, oh, 50-50.
0: Sir,
5: if you demand to the next on your ward, okay. Uncle Wari, but I hear there's so many stuff. What's that? Udi, if anything, Dr. Bibano, or Sibema, when you soon came out. What do you mean? Yeah, that's it. So, bang, bang, bye.
0: Bye. Join your live on Facebook, or the 95.1 FM live on Facebook. 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
8: Hello.
0: Good evening, sir.
8: Good evening.
0: Yaboko.
8: Well, I came out here today. This time we use seminar. I'm going mistake for my brother.
0: Good.
8: And yet, Oba wouldn't be better.
0: Mm-hmm.
8: Next day, after 1 hour open. And I told Oba to work.
0: Mm-hmm.
8: This year will be 209. Every month, you hear the man, come in, and it is the because no one will come at me no wakra. Yano 209, the book can win 12. No class will send me who you hope. It's when I make a thing, young Wario, or Wabu Tri, Mikwa, which is no, or no, or Wami.
0: Okay.
8: And you are on what they need to start for Britain. But we are worried.
0: Wow.
8: Yes, then you will be a pretty paddle.
0: I see. I see.
8: Many a bearman was there, not so bad. On fact, you are better than two. More fat and not them. And she said, oh, at the right time of a man of
0: coin. Sure.
8: I saw Quayle was a man of coin.
0: I see.
8: When she acquired that of a kind.
0: Right. Mr. So, may that say? Nedia meeting, said Papa. Now, boys, I know Mumbai, boys, in my boys, in fresh, you nene. And then, Omumuny, in pinifon him, a ma, in pinifon, a fre. Nemo no, ubisu ebe bisa se na girl no sikana o different boy no ah boy no opiria no atama no opiria no atama no ene so so hello
6: no.
0: Yes I was body check bye
6: but you me we said the doctor flex no
0: eh
6: we for your kwa na bia don't problem on you bill
0: say say there he is no more working with us bill
6: ah okay
0: thank you
6: okay mo come some day
0: yes sir
6: bye bye bye. Oh, say, I do come being for so wide and day well. Only be able to on pay, you know.
0: Mm-hmm.
6: But this sort of support, okay.
0: Support, no,
6: be
0: okay.
6: Well, for you, don't be in check.
0: I see.
6: And so I tell you, I can't call you about 1 year, 2 years, and not 3 years. Not being on phone on kind of things, if you are, you will be a minute now. But a basin or so, or different agent. So, you're in the only being out. Nasa Okan Nakuma or with finishing.
0: In terms of
6: your well, well, well, so no, Edema, Wobaco, damn, that was so that Wumia.
0: Sir!
6: Ewa, hell, Wumia, pardon, Snaps of Clock any day. This I'm the first night in Bino.
0: Yes.
6: This time in the air, say, was it any bay, being the Bissia, what said Duncan? No one will impune, would be well, Oka, best 6 months and 1 year, why I was so. Now, I'll be sending. It will be in Cassia, and I be in Cassia. What to know of course, we'll find one fun with me, Jelly. That's my sir.
0: And
6: to the master, no, and to be Sunday, so whom Pierre Bissena, I'll be not catching you as a mempion and Tassaigma. No, because I'm so soon to be in our catch and son and Tassaigma. And there be a, I ain't been in bed 2 years, not so far on Kama. If I need our worry, Nisa, walk on a but one is like, and bam, baby, maybe not so problem. We want him, I was new. Maybe I'm no problem. No one wants him.
0: Right.
6: I was maybe a woman today. I cook it a yellow banana to your own leader.
0: Enjoy.
6: And so, it's one being saffron. So, who are smart than you being? Oh, it's myself, no smart than you being. No,
0: sir. On your FM 95.1.
6: No, and maybe I'll tell you on channel play on your beef. So, book of a journal.
0: Matimunia, Medasipi, boys, Abeka, sa.
9: Ay, apetupre. 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
0: Hello?
9: Ay.
10: Good evening.
0: Good evening. Rosmoniana.
10: So, Allah.
0: Achiana.
10: Baby, ne.
0: Cindy, baby.
10: Allah.
0: Also, the baby, I'll cry romantic voice, baby, a titty, ni pasa, dia, dia.
10: And I said, "Me a baby."
0: Sir.
10: Bye, bye,
0: bye.
10: Good evening.
0: Good evening, Cindy, baby.
10: Yo.
0: Guy, you ask me how the abe die? Yeah, anything. Girl, ni yebi biya no bisa na.
10: Ah, so so.
0: Wait. Hey. Sir.
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10: Opa, dia ubisa. 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
10: yon sa dene nye.
1: a dramatic and yet even in that in Jucha,
10: Monsieur Babo Docasa, did you remember?
1: No, but in the full 10 commandments, or see, thou shalt not commit one wine. Oh, thou shalt not commit, thou shalt not commit adultery. And where the mind, okay,
10: and noon, Tina, I am my minute 2 years for say. Yen tinas, yen fire tonic nasse.
1: Now, my
10: answer would do penny fear sua. Nothing now I call him. In two person do two better nasse now would the general come who say, who so you have a joke? Pouty, I say.
11: Go ask your grandfather.
10: And today, the way I fire tonic nasse. Who do penny fear sua? Now, be my bear, one day come a camera. No, do call, no, I call shesso. Now, more so that be open so called social. Who way I was open, who way I was open, or also, or she so I would see that the Bible.
11: Go and ask your grandfather.
10: Bible, he
11: will ask your grandfather.
10: The Berman Yamana, but she should have my complaint.
1: Bible say, young mother, mind.
10: Roya, soon a idiot, Chirana, Okano, Akosia, Kokoi. Bible, Korea, and a idiot, Chia, Kosia, and Akosia, Kokone, and why am I? A bit so on my Berman, because no honors I have born there. I don't know if you are a person. Mimi hun ni says I den a fan. But I will be mudia and no dear na be man call then near ye musu soon as soon as I call no one be bam. Wa wo jane panu ho se ni suba ni se wo fire ni de wo nim se ni suba nye awu nu na men pe wo by enjoyment ni de ani de wo se ye ji ani wo
1: jo sindi jo
10: God is good on se wenti ya be kire wo nsam yi on se bi sa ono onti mi ambe kire wo nsam yi be bia wo bia mi ti a wa na we e fe ni se Mr. Taylor ni Mrs. Agbada wo ti omo kan mi ti a omo wa
1: jo.
10: Bye bye.
1: Bye. Me that say. Me that say. Hey. Me dear me tinsem. Me dear me tinsem. Pa. Me tinsem. En kwa lan soufi yon ti yana mounya boutre mame. Hale.
12: Bang bang bang.
1: Bang.
12: Auntie Mercy me kasa.
1: Auntie Mercy. Yo mame. Ko.
12: Wouni mse ni adi eniti.
1: Eh.
12: Anka ne pape mwa.
1: Eh mame.
12: Oba siya be ma.
1: Eh.
12: I was told one month to credit council.
1: Okay.
12: And yes, all the no can win you. They could eat here. I'm not on money trust me. The motion was here and I'm a warrior.
1: I was.
12: That money to quiet. What about what's me traffic?
1: I see.
12: A chair bear money.
1: I see.
12: The answer no banning didn't want to have their money to quiet. What's me traffic? A chair bear money.
1: Okay.
12: But I'm more dear, no shaft here. And my worry ain't the moon. If it's a debia and a beman in one, watch room. And that's answering a beman for a band in one, watch room. And to say, I see a pa a quam papa so a warrior. I was here to show you who see you, but to say a bear worry. And to say, beman a boar by no foot or pentamo, only in 1 year. If you dear could be well, almost meet Francis, a yawa for a national journey, Abba. Now, assassin passed than it is, and yet. It's all about now, more of one, be my mobile warrior. Bear danger, do other power. And so you tenant here to say, yeah, no near the worry. For fear, dear, won't see a fear, won't see you. Shunny, a worry, I'll arrange a better. Bear money to go away to my transit.
1: I will
12: ban also. Bear man also took my warbands to make me a train and see you. It's never finished. May it be a woman. Only an engagement. If I try out for something, the bunny, now my testimony wife.
1: Samson Bunny, you. Yo, Mati.
12: Bye,
1: me da si. Awu abekasa.
11: Awu.
1: 29 minutes before 6 p.m. on 95.1 FM. A branch any obey the show that just say all chance that you obey what no. Now see, when you not try to use ni, every be obey say obey kono no. Abaya say debi isan say one warini obarini via na di ebi si. And so obey kro ya suno. 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Mi biya no ataman. Now so so, also on warini nansana.
0: eno na abrante no dine ha beda se mi san se die na onye sika ma no onya ya na se die el hele
13: hello
0: yes sir boss
13: good evening
0: good evening sir boss chen gbai
13: akim ni pam pam canopy man
0: yo mi ni akọ
13: me me that speaking me me yesho se me dey fim po
0: I didn't hear
13: about me no dey see yes 1 week now me kasa me yi una kasa daddy na ma me ya show sa dwim bo bo mtim se se me no nto aso biem po me me yele on me hu no no na oba betram me ma ne ti ase se bana wo ba no mejo bana wo ba no mejo
14: se gama ye tuo pa na plastic
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0: ah
13: ano so ti ase
14: e gbamẹ je ma won be ti ni wo
13: e default sun ko mo be 2 weeks so if you 2 weeks ko no ba ye
14: e gbamẹ je ma won be ti ni wo
13: na me hun ni da obi na de no ma me na me hun ni da
0: I see
13: oba ye na hun mi na me sun hun na ni na ya e
14: gbamẹ je ma won be ti ni wo
13: ye ri ye hun
0: ye
13: ba ti ase
0: ehn
13: bang bang bang
0: bang
13: ain't no me brother no say Obani and Nigel so be team who are ready and yeah. Unforgetting the number the bra.
0: Yati. Yeah, that's it. Baby and now the me cooking internet me bovers in their chimno. And fra e ufieti. And internet mean person by kanka in Saint Bisano. Hey, Tiana, what's masika cra? Hello. I was it up.
15: 95.1 FM.
0: I was it up. Say Siana. Boy, you did a about that, you know. Or see, 2 years, dear. Why, yeah, Ghana said, I said, or no one in the answer. Make us on Yabia, on no one, or ya, on Yabia now, John, or no, I be a dear man,
16: or talk on family.
0: Say, say,
16: or Hano,
0: ah,
14: the Gamma, who backs the wall?
16: I 2 years.
0: Aye, 2 years, me.
16: 2 years.
0: Aye.
16: Ah, one guy.
0: Eh?
16: Onya gane chi de okoko fufu for why
0: ah
16: o te manabu
0: sesen
16: ah na menu na da
17: afolio enya una wo mi o
16: no 2 years don't hear dia me to the mouth o ko yu temi bi sika on paboa o dress o bezia o bi bia na me to the mouth
0: but the fact is that woman worry you woman worry you Bible says, "Sadi adenye, who are in ya and fao and kokano."
16: Bangai, any Bible will be a mature idea.
0: A gum.
16: You can say, Jamai, say, you can say, Jamai, ah, a Jamai say, Obia, or Wale. Now, what down who? No, before you all.
0: And you know, correct.
16: And then you're Jamano,
0: and you know, correct.
16: And you said,
0: and you know, correct.
16: Oh, what that? Yes, you could take him from the mouth.
0: Family, Shamami, Shamami.
16: Let's share the mouth. A cut of Jamaya. Of Wally, of all Quachi. And we'll all know the food like that. And a friend Jamai, and yet,
0: my bad joke.
16: No, who are? I must open one prem, no, but that, a pen.
0: Won't worry in here, won't worry in here, and yet won't worry in here, and you pass only 1 year, I didn't.
16: I
0: was gabbed a year, right?
16: And you got that one on Fabin's one, and my love blew yesterday 2 years.
0: Bye bye.
16: Bye.
0: God
18: will judge you.
0: I was gabo.
18: God will judge you. At the PBA will be
0: hello.
19: Hello.
0: Yes. Bye.
19: Good evening.
0: Good evening, Sabo Dinchemia.
19: Your friend AC1. Friend Nadema.
0: Good, Papa Kasa.
19: But yeah, Robert Kasa is here. Or your penny now, your brother.
0: Oh, yeah. Like, he's not young and he's not also old. Yeah.
19: Yenya, you have a senior BB every year and I'm home.
0: Yes.
19: I found a head in me.
0: Sir.
19: Mi papa ka tem se 7% me wire.
0: Yes.
19: Mi to mi boa.
0: Good.
19: to me voice is and I'm going on Bavi or Pentacles. Being a Pentacles as a rule, so Moody for her mammy. We see Obano Kame, who knew? Me, who knew? This is a cock cancer. This is a cock cancer. I said, I'm not going to go on 101. Let me know. The year cancer, you are not going to go on. I'm sorry. Getting on. Now, boy, you won't come walk a
15: car. Now,
19: in fact, Mr. Mipen, one of them, yeah, you say me, Baba, and won't them, and I'll also Baba and won't them.
15: All right.
19: It's a young one, my friend said, by 1 year, no, not ya worry.
15: Okay.
19: Now, as soon as you're a uncle. Say, I worry, you're 22 years.
15: Wow.
19: You won't quite have me, son.
15: Wow.
19: And I'm missing me, you. You're worried 22 years.
15: Wow.
19: Me, now, a woman.
15: Wow.
19: Yes, young fire who come your own da, a sana, 1 year prepare na.
15: Beautiful.
19: You are here.
15: Beautiful.
19: I'm a warren, I yet think.
15: Sanity.
19: Beyond to me,
15: Chief.
19: It has said, yeah, did this anchor, over there. A genuine woman who ever filmed me moon them. Not my granny, I could pop before fruits. But young, 91 years.
15: Wow.
19: 22 years, and I have one, you won't quite have me, sir. Where's in Kuam, Baku or University? Bakuna say this year ya no call SS. What is that? Okay. A more can say, you know, by this, who do you know who do work on my son? Who work or test ya dead? That
15: didn't him. And yet.
19: Oh, yeah, oh, how? And there are one who changes us out the way that. Now walk away. Who wants to ask it? Now walk off our own sense.
15: You, Nana, Nessiano, sir. Tell you, Sessiano, sir. Sa guess is what? M omu his car. Where is he wano? Just a homogeneous. Sadi and sway.
19: Obano, Ubekas Obano says, only me say, open me, dear. And he say anything, saying, Udi Rusa to her. But oh, Monitano. On also, Monitau, the Oma, the Oconifia, Udi were down for the Neco. On also back to Hua or the Nadam for dinner, but me in San Oye or Bami Hua. I bet check, he said, yeah, me, if you are now a show me life, Mooney, I did. Or but Nadam for four Edinichi, Edia Bakuana, you know. No matter, Sam is a fair, and I don't come off as a Nayako. Miss Milkwa, sometimes in Milkwa, Milkwa, make coffee or Nipapa or Nimamu or pretty Nukofai. Papa's rear, Pentacles in me, Nimamu's rear Pentacles, who did Nukofai. If you have come off, no more, and now we're not coming.
15: Okay.
19: So, what I say,
15: all right,
19: he said, a man, Banu, Mutomusa, let's know why the fair said. Now, South Banu, you see, me, the new Eddie and Camejano. Eh, Camejano. Mejano, I can say, oh, the side of my usual santi. No one fool meeting a poor before fool. So, what I say. Sanyamanu and yet Mumai was Naban, Mumai to your boise, Naya Pawaria at Mutumu boise, Namu Toba, Udo Banashi Sheho. Oh, say me, Nimpewe, now who can't share me? Oh, Nia Dibia and soon I did the other say, oh, Tatayaman, oh, Tompa Baman, oh, Tosia Manu, Nadena Muyanu, and Unabom and Meman, your formula.
15: I see.
19: Oh, Berman, and no boy, I say, maybe I we are a woman, say, one woman for flu, who maybe be not in Yaji. But and yet, the dear, I say, who talk we, who turn to ma, who talk we, now's Yanity man, no, yes, man, or do they been obey no beer? Or they know that club, I know beer was catching, or they
15: are she, Sikanashi,
19: or Skanashi, obey no beer. No, or was catching that time while Luz Venuna over that same machine is over Naja Naja, and I bear my Naja Naja. One am here, Mutumu was Namu Muno, Papa, Papa, Namu Wari.
15: Yet that's Papa Oceana, the Nifica crack. Ain't he mad breast? Won't cast some fancy you to know. Na Muswa, Mum, Sikachi, Sikanaso,
17: Sikanashi, Sikanashi,
15: you.
17: Sikano
15: Ashe. You're for a last caller. Hello.
20: Hello.
15: Yes. Bang.
20: My son with you.
15: You.
20: That was my I did go out say my youth for the say. Sir, in Pemukita, do you know? And you have grew you a covenant.
15: A
20: it's all from 16 years or from 12 years. When you come up in Pamsa, I better know what I'm going to do. More I'm a bear may deposit in your money, no, how? It's a man, Miss Rom, by a strong. The cost worker says, service is never a payment.
15: Okay.
20: So who would be nothing? Who is also a bewana? And my entrance should be three. Now, Master Suban, one can just obey me to be me at the because we know about the money, the Suban Sronko, Aqualaba, the Suban Sronko, more common, you know, not Suban Yadin. Yes, sir. It's a man, you'll be so be or not be about 93 years away, Miss Subani Adia. That be.
15: Yeah.
20: It's my servant Nabano. Sex is not a friend, an Egypt in a moon, a covenant. It's my friend, Obama Nokra, Unimuno, saw ye. Master Menia Quadigan. And the cobblers are worrying, I will be a and what dinner. Now, some member winners almost or later, and as a family winners almost or later.